0: 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Hits music only.
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2: 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It's Khalid.
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will fade eventually. 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